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1: Ladies and gentlemen, good morning. What a beautiful day to be alive. You know we only bring you the greatest and the smoothest. And today, a great number by Diego Torres. And

0: La mejor música, todo el día.
1: 99.9
0: La 100.
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